0: Say, Lord.
1: Lord, I yield myself to you.
0: To be used.
1: To be used in this holy place.
0: I said, words.

0: Anybody ever been there before?
1: Yeah. 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
0: And I wrote a second verse, and the second verse simply says this. It says, God, I bless your presence.
1: God, I bless your presence.
0: I'm so glad that you are here.

Yes, I do. I worship you, Jesus. 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Where would I be without you, Jesus? I'd be so lost, Lord. I'd be so lost, Lord. Thank you for your love, Jesus. Thank you for your presence, Jesus. Come on, somebody, just begin to worship God. I love you, Jesus. Oh, from the bottom of my heart.

narrative behind New Man comes from kind of my own life and my story. When I was 2 years old, my dad left me and my mom. My mom got remarried to my stepdad at the time. And through their relationship, there was a lot of brokenness. It was very physically and verbally abusive to my mom and throughout everyone in the house. I remember there would be times I would be in my living room and my stepdad wouldn't talk to me for days. I never felt good enough. I remember walking home and just continued to walk, and I just didn't want to go into my own home. But I've come to realize that the only thing that can make you new and the only thing that you can find true acceptance is in Christ. And through that, we are made new and we are made whole. And through this song, that message will be declared, that there is redemption, that God has made every person new if you are in Him. And through this, my relationship with my stepdad has been restored. And so the song New Man just talks about being new and being a new creation and the redemption that Christ has.

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1: Come on.
2: I'm honored. I'm telling you, when they said, Joe, go on up there, I always tell Rance, I don't know if I want to sing with you or not. He is awesome, y'all. I don't think he gets the credit that he deserves. He is awesome. I'm telling you, I like to thank Keith like a son to me. I'm honored. I'd like to thank BMI, EMI Gospel. And I want you to know, every artist, every person in this room, I respect you, I love you, and it's an honor to be in your company.
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a God who is able to do exceeding abundantly above all we can ask or think. So here's a little song I want you to help me sing. It's really simple. It says, God can do anything. It goes like this. It says,

0: I was 4 years old. She didn't destroy my body, but she killed my soul. Now it's cold, cause I'm sleeping in my back seat. Understand the spirit's willing, but my flesh is weak.
1: Let me speak.
0: I never had a chance to dream. 10 years old and finding love in dirty magazines. Miss December, you remember, I bought you twice. Now I'm 30 plus and still paying the price. Had a sister that I barely knew. Kinda got separated by the age of 2. Same mama, different daddy, so we couldn't fake it. I saw my sister's daddy beat her in the tub naked. Take it serious, the demons in a man's mind. The same man on rape charges, now he's doing time. Crack followed and like daddy prison, 13 years. Haven't seen her, guess she's traded tears for fears.

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This song that says, intimate in your presence. And while I was in the presence of God Almighty, having intimate relationship with him, the Holy Spirit placed this song in my heart. And I start writing it. 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He's looking for those worshipers that will worship him in spirit and in truth. 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

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The Ome Sorrow Monu no Lulu. Oka Ome. You are the Chinumes. In Ogoni. We say you are the Banamudu. 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

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We say you are the Ogenerode, the Ovierode, Ogene Ipulu, Ogene Oruona, Ogene Romakomoju, Agbada Guru, Osonobruwe, Ogene Weoju. Father in Edo, we say you are the Oba Nosoba, the Oge Nosoge, the Okute Tebite Nekwo, Okwa Bonolo, Omiyo Wafa, Osalok Wanudas, Agbogiti, Osalok Wadokolo, Oba Uji, Oba Ituha. In Hausa land, Lord, we say you are the Serikin Sarakuna, Ubangiji Mei Tetonduniya, Ubangiji Mei Abuduka, Ubangiji Mei Grima, Ubangiji Mei Biyamukata, Ubangiji Mei Gafara. 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Father in Ibo land, we say you are the Eze Nonelu, Ogodayana Kunala. You are the Ogbaranki Tioku Juronoya, the Odoku Akataka, Ike Kaike, Diwa Yisinkwe, Ugwana Ria Atwegu, Omakaisi Keuwa, Echetobie Shike. You are the Isindu, the Uzondu, Agbanwe Agbanwe, Dike Nadimpa, Apatane Kumwa, Aoro Aorondu. You are the Kukwama Noya, the Oyuku Nogbaga, the Igwe Kala. Father, in Yoruba land, we say you are the Akpanlato Soilia Yero, Alagbede Isalu Odeoru, Arinu Rode, Olumoro, Ogbamu Bamu Oju Oru Osegbamu, Ajikpojo Ikuda Fueda, Asoro Matasi, Owipe Sebe, Olutunu, Olupega, Olupesi, Oludandi, Akoda Aye, Asheda Oru, Alagbara Giga Ode Oru, Alagbada Ina, Alawotele Oru, Okan Soso Ajanoku Tin Mi Gbokidigidi. Father in Egoland, we say you are the Oto Oto Lonoto, the Aholu Yohonoto, the Aholu Edobomede Mashigale, the Aholu Ehubomede Mashigasu, the Aholu Esubomede Mashigahun, the Aholu Ajalono, Aholu Edo Uholeku. Father in Ghana, we say you are the Yehowah, the Mahu Yombo, Atana Yombo, Mahu Seto, Mahu Lodoto, Osabarima, Odomankuma, Mahu Yombo.

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0: can't be his disciple. 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

0: 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She know.
1: Yeah, man, when I'm in Suriname, I listen to Radio Shalom. Boom, bang. Radical one.

people who don't belong in your life, and you choose to ignore the right people who want to offer advice. It is your world, but the world ain't gonna talk to you nice. So listen, it's certainly your life and your choice, but I'm gonna tell you one thing you should know. If ever you decide that you're ready to get out your own way, choose to grow.

forsaken. One F. That's what Dylan say. Well, children are forbidden. On the Nipahir, how tried your shalom and our omnipers, no lung. 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Ya, Lai Sarash, Egg Ben Genesee, and Egg Ben Sicilia.